0: coming up this hour with Elena and Joe Nichols.
1: In between songs, I was supposed to do this nice little acoustic breakdown of this sad song, something like I'll Wait For You or something acoustically. And
2: find out the rest of the story in just a few here on

0: It's Backstage Country. I'm Elena. Joe Nichols is co-hosting with me this week. It's so fun catching up. And, you know, we've been pretty nostalgic, too, during our time together. And I got to tell you, Joe, I was so excited when I found out that you were coming on for the week. But for some reason, I got to be so for real with you, the first thing that popped in my head was 2017, the cover of Baby Got Back. And I was like almost gaslighting myself. Like, did that really happen? I'm like, no, wait a second. It was that like a fever dream. And so I even Googled it to make sure I was remembering correctly. And then I was taken right back to that moment. And I have never gotten a chance to talk to you about this. I'm just curious, like why did that all come together? I need the lore.
1: Boy, that's a great example, cautionary tale of never give anybody important the kernel of a bad idea. They'll find a way to spend a lot of money on it. It's one of those things. I was playing a festival in Arizona. And I was playing like the late afternoon, early evening. Everybody's kind of drunk. And there's 30,000 people there. And they're kind of paying attention. There's so many people there that, you know, and I thought, man, are people even listening to my set? Are they even listening out there? Because it just sounds like one loud voice. And in between songs, I was supposed to do this nice little acoustic breakdown of this sad song, something like I'll Wait For You or something acoustically, and have this little tender moment. And I thought, this is not the crowd to pull out I'll Wait For You. Let's do something else. And I thought, I had this thought of Baby Got Back for some reason. I have no idea why, but I was like, I like big butts and I cannot lie. And acoustically, I was like, well, I'm stuck doing country. So, you other butt, there's candy and I. When the girl walks in with an itty bitty waist, round thing in your face. The next day, we talked about that. The band talked about that at night. And the next day for soundcheck, the band guys are like, man, we should do that again. The crowd went crazy. They went nuts for that song. We should work it up. Anyway, we did more of it, and my manager saw online me doing that and saw the reaction and everything, and he's like, dude, we got to cut that. And I'm like, no, you don't understand. I was just joking. And I'm like, just promise me nobody's ever going to hear this. He's like, nobody's ever going to hear it. We cut it, and it was a great cut.
0: Yeah.
1: And we're like, oh, my God, it sounds really good. And they're like, press starts talking about that song, and they go, you know what we should do? We should get a video going for the song. I'm like, oh my God. Every step of the way, I've said no. We're like, do it anyway.
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I'm all about discovering new music. Stick around because we're going to share some new music with you that you're going to love. The Backstage Breakout single is coming your way in just a few on

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3: 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I'm this week's host, Joe Nichols.
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0: got Joe Nichols hosting this week. I'm Elena. It's Backstage Country. And another song that I want to reminisce about, Gimme That Girl.
1: This song had so many twists and turns. You know, number one thing that pops up in my mind is the label that I was on was bought out or merged with Toby Keith's label, which was Showdog.
0: Showdog, yeah.
1: And so when that happened, Gimme That Girl had reached like number 20 on the chart. And it was starting to really pick up. And radio stations were calling and saying, I'm playing it in power this week. I'm putting it in power. And so they were kind of just fielding calls rather than working radio stations. So they said to me, they said, we just had to kind of not get in the way of this song climbing to number one itself and then sitting there a couple, 3 weeks. And so I remember this kind of went rudderless for about 5-6 weeks, which is what the time it took from go to 20. To number one, and it sat there all by itself.
0: Was that wild to you?
1: I'll tell you a funny story about that. You know, Broken Heartsville was destined to never be a number one song because the Dixie Chicks had a song called Traveling Soldier that was way, way, way, way out in front of everybody.
0: That was the same timing?
1: Oh, yeah. We were at number two, and Daryl Worley had this new song called Have You Forgotten that was flying up the chart. Like, it was going to be number one in 4 weeks. And it was at number three or number four behind us. And it was going to gain, it was going to pass us eventually. The next week it would have passed us for sure. And then Dixie Chicks had a political statement that a lot of radio stations didn't like. And so they stopped playing that song midweek. A lot of them did. And on Monday we were like, oh, that's okay. That's interesting. And by like Thursday and Friday, we're watching that song drift down back toward us. We're talking about that song would have been number one for weeks and weeks and weeks. And we would have died the next week. We got up there and we shot our shot. And so it was our last week with a bullet. And we watched that song fall, the song behind us rise. And we saw our spins getting maximized. And we're like, this is going to be a photo finish to who's got the number one record. And sure enough, we edged out Daryl Worley by, I mean, barely. And Traveling Soldier, too, by less than 100.
0: That is crazy. I didn't realize that was all that timing. Yeah, that's insane. Yeah.
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I'm all about discovering new music. Stick around because we're going to share some new music with you that you're going to love. 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
1: 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Stuff that I've written on a napkin.
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Hey, it's Joe Nichols. I'm all about discovering new music. Stick around because we're going to share some new music with you that you're going to love. 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
3: That's me, Joe Nichols. 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I can't wait to get going. 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

0: It's Backstage Country. We got Joe Nichols hosting this week. I'm Elena. And earlier we were talking about C'est La Vie, the new song. It just dropped the other day. And, you know, not the only new music that you've put out in 2026 so far.
1: Yeah.
0: Yeah, we've already got three songs before that on High Notes. And it just makes us all so excited to hear about what is coming. What's still to come. Like, tell me where you're at creatively right now with the new music.
1: Well, thank you. I appreciate you digging through that. We put out a song called Goodbyes Are Hard to Listen To first from this EP. Okay. But it's stone cold country. It's country as anything I've ever done. And then we rolled out a song called Fighting the Good Fight, something I wrote about, you know, the struggle throughout my life and, you know, a lot of the battles I've had to fight over the years from, you know, childhood to my own, you know, battles that I fought throughout the young adulthood. And then on to my daily battle as a dad now, especially a girl dad, where I look at the world as one big dangerous place. And so I put on the armor of God and go out and speak the truth. And, you know, Ephesians 6, you know, I carry that thought. And so I wrote a song like that. That kind of surprised people. We put that out, a simple message. And turns out, you know, I thought I was writing a song about me. Turns out I was writing a song about a lot of people.
0: Yep.
1: A lot of people connect with that song. And then we rolled out a song that I wrote that I wanted to be like a 90s country dance, you know, dance tune that you could, you know, line dance to or two-step or double two-step, as they say back in the day. When I wrote that song, High Notes, the guys I wrote it with were, you know, younger guys, and they're like, man, here's the beat we're thinking. And I'm like, no, I think just straight country on this. And they're like, nah, it'll sound fresh if we do it like this. And they sent me a demo of their version. I'm like, I don't know. Let me have a crack at this. And I went and did a completely different, like I said, like 90s country, straight up country. And they fell in love with it. They're like, dude, this is your version, way better. Let's do that. And so, and then we recorded that, got a good cut on it, and put that out just last month, which has gone really well. I know it's got a lot of people's attention, and all three have in some way or another. And so, love seeing those streams, love seeing people interact with those songs. And, you know, the new stuff has led us to right here, our fourth release, you know, of this new EP that'll come sometime later in the summer. It's called C'est La Vie. And so that's our new music rollout.
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Let me

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And coming up, the story behind one of my first big hits, Tequila Makes Her Clothes Fall Off.

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1: 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You really are a natural at this.
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3: I'm Becca, and here's what's happening this week in Nashville. Kenny Chesney has a new exhibit in the Country Music Hall of Fame called Kenny Chesney Living in Fast Forward. The exhibit chronicles Kenny's life from his early years playing in his university's bluegrass band to becoming one of the top touring artists of all time.

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1: Where did that come from, Jim? 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
3: Well, I mean, it could have been Jimothy. You never know. Hi, Jackie. Good morning.
5: Good morning.
3: Are you legally Jacqueline?
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6: Jake Wellen.
3: Now, that one makes sense. Nothing's worse than Margaret and Peggy, though.
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6: Richard and...
1: Yes.
3: Yeah.
6: And
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5: I'm Becca, and here's what's happening this week in Nashville. Kenny Chesney has a new exhibit in the Country Music Hall of Fame called Kenny Chesney Living in Fast Forward. The exhibit chronicles Kenny's life from his early years playing in his university's bluegrass band to becoming one of the top touring artists of all time in music. And the memorabilia will include things like Kenny's varsity jacket and jersey that he wore while he was a member of the Gibbs High School Eagles football team, and the weathered wicker rocking chair that Kenny woke up in on the beach covered in mosquito bites that inspired him to write Old Blue Chair. The exhibit, Kenny Chesney, Living in Fast Forward, will be open in the Country Music Hall of Fame and Museum in Nashville until June of 2027. Shane Proffitt's new song is called Long Live Country, and he co-wrote the song with Matt Rogers and Lindsey Rhymes. It celebrates the country lifestyle, and Shane explains what inspired him to want to write the song.
6: So I come from a little bitty small town called Columbia, Tennessee. It's actually growing now, and now that it is growing, I'm kind of seeing how the lifestyle that I grew up with is kind of fading out, and I wanted to pay a little tribute to what it's like, or what it was like for me growing up.
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0: Nehemiah Turner. You might not know the name, but after this story, you'll love the kid. He's 11 years old. He lives in Florida. And he's our cup of joy today on the Andy Summer Show because he just reached a milestone. He officially surpassed 100 hours of reading to sheltered dogs.
1: Oh, he reads to the dogs. Okay.
0: The Jacksonville Humane Society honored young Nehemiah because for 2 years now, he's been going to the rescue, sitting outside the cages of these dogs and reading books to them.
1: That's cute.
0: One of his favorite dogs was Hopper, who he read to during every visit until the dog was adopted after nearly 400 days at the shelter.
2: Wow.
0: This honor from the Jacksonville Humane Society was marked with an incredible certificate marking his achievement. Okay. They write, Nehemiah's story perfectly embodies our core belief, the generosity that breeds joy.
1: Aw, that's awesome.
0: It's so incredible because, listen, there's so much that these dogs need when they're in these rescues. Obviously, we want them all to get adopted. We want to clear the shelters.
1: Yeah, companionship though.
0: People come over and they walk the dogs, they hang out with the dogs, but for Nehemiah to take the time and get on their level and read a book,
1: yeah,
0: that's a good kid.
1: Wow, 100 hours. I don't think I've even completed 10 hours.
0: In your lifetime.
1: In my life of reading.
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0: never wonder where we end up when we scroll. I can't wait to go down the rabbit hole.
1: And we're doing it, Shannon's rabbit hole today. You never know what's going to happen when you're scrolling through your phone, where you're going to end up. We made a game out of it.
2: Let's do it.
1: Shannon?
3: Well, I was scrolling through my phone. And I thought, you know what? I'll call my grandma.
1: Oh,
3: not a bad idea. I love my grandma.
1: Yeah.
2: Must be nice.
3: Now, I don't call my grandma grandma.
1: Okay.
3: I call her something else.
1: Okay.
3: I have a list of the top 10 most popular grandma names.
1: Oh.
3: Going back and forth, you have to name a grandma higher than your opponent.
1: Oh.
3: I'll let you know, grandma is number one. You cannot say that
1: answer.
3: So,
1: grandma is a no-go. All right.
3: Jeff, you're going to go first.
1: I'm going to say Nana. Classic.
3: Donnie?
2: Nanny.
3: Nanny number nine. Mm. Nana number two. Jeff gets the point there. All right, Donnie, we're going to start with you.
2: Oh, we're still doing this. Granny. Did you say that already?
1: No, I said Nana.
2: Okay, Granny.
3: Jeff?
1: Granny's a good one. I was going to go with that. I'm going to go Grammy.
3: Guys, number three and four on my list.
1: I bet Granny's three.
3: Granny is number three.
1: Yeah, good job, Dad.
3: That's what I call my grandma, Granny. All right, Jeff, back to you.
1: I'm going to say Gigi. Heard that one a lot.
3: That is on the list.
2: How about
3: Donnie?
2: Mama or Meemaw? Meemaw.
3: Meemaw.
1: Meemaw
3: is on the list, too.
2: Meemaw.
3: 10 and 8. Gigi is number 8.
1: Let's go!
3: Jeff gets that point. All right, let's go one more time, guys. Meemaw was number 10.
2: I don't have any more. Mamaw.
3: Mamaw is on the list.
2: Yeah!
3: Jeff, can you get one of the other two?
1: Mamaw.
2: Just start making
1: Nana.
2: Up.
1: Nana. N-O.
2: Yes.
1: N-N-A.
2: That's a big one.
3: Nana is not on the list.
4: Donnie gets the point. So
3: Donnie
4: we tied?
3: Gets the point. You guys tied.
1: Whoa.
3: You were missing grandma, insert their name. Grandma Sue.
1: Grandma Shan.
3: Grandma Shan. Grandma Jeff. Grandma Donnie.
2: Call mine Mominy.
3: Aunt Mominy was not on my list.
2: It should have been.
3: And Mimi.
2: Mimi.
1: Oh, I should have thought of Mimi.
2: Meemaw. Okay. Mama.
3: All right. Well, if your grandma was anything like my grandma, she always carried around a really big purse.
1: Okay.
2: Okay, yeah.
3: What was in her purse? I want you to name items that are classically in grandma's purse.
2: Werther's original.
3: Hard candy, number one.
2: Yep.
3: Well done, Donnie.
1: I guess Donnie goes first in this one.
2: Yeah, you went first last one.
1: Safety pins.
3: Safety pins, safety pins, safety pins. Yep. That's on the list.
1: Let's go.
2: Tissue. Tissues.
3: Yes. Well done, Donnie.
1: I'm going to say coins.
3: Coins. Loose change. Yes. Okay, let's go one more.
2: Pen or writing utensil.
3: Yeah, a pen. That may or may not work, actually.
2: Yep.
1: How about glasses?
2: That's a good one.
1: Pair of glasses.
3: Reading glasses, number two. Guys, you guys are all tied up.
2: Let's do it.
1: This is intense, and we're not even camping. All right.
2: I got it. Intense, but not even camping.
1: Thank you, Donnie.
3: Look, I am not a grandma, despite what you guys might think.
2: You you knit. You knit blankets and you knit Afghan blankets.
3: I do have grandma hobbies, and sometimes my back feels like
2: my
3: grandmother's. Okay, but I have celebrities who may or may not be grandmothers as well.
1: Uh-oh.
3: So I'm going to name a celebrity the whiteboard in front of you.
1: Okay.
2: Oh. Okay,
3: you're gonna say yes or no at the same time. Okay, we'll get to the names that you wrote on the whiteboard. Let me finish explaining.
2: That's good, dude.
3: So you're gonna write down yes or no, and then we're gonna reveal at the same time, okay, guys?
1: Mm-hmm. Yep.
3: Okay, would you like to say the names that you wrote on your whiteboard for
1: What's your team?
3: Team
1: name, Donnie?
2: Bulging biceps.
1: I'm tantalizing triceps.
2: That's so good, dude.
3: Okay. All right, which is probably what your grandma's called you.
2: Yeah, no.
3: No? Okay. All right, let's go first. Dolly Parton. Is she a grandma? Oh, Donnie, put your thing down.
1: I'm going to say no.
3: Okay, wait, guys. Okay. At the same time, we are going to reveal,
1: all right,
3: okay?
1: Go ahead. One, two. Now?
3: Tani says yes.
2: Yes.
1: No. I say no.
3: Tani says yes. Jeff says no. She's not a grandma.
4: Oh, no,
1: wow.
4: Jeff.
1: That's huge.
3: So Jeff gets the point on that.
1: I feel like
3: one.
1: I would have heard her talking more about said grandchildren. Yeah. You know what I mean? I mean, she is rather personal.
3: Goldie Hawn. Is she a grandma?
2: Yes. I'm sorry.
3: Donnie.
1: All right. 1, 2, 3. Wait, do we do it now?
3: Oh, my gosh.
1: Yes.
2: Yeah.
1: I say yes.
2: Yes.
3: Yes, you guys both get a point for
1: Woo!
3: That.
2: That's Kate Hudson's mom.
3: It is Kate Hudson's mom. That's correct.
1: Uh-huh.
3: Martha Stewart. Is she grandma? Keep it to yourselves this time. Until I say so.
2: I'm going to say maybe.
1: Martha
3: All right,
1: Stewart.
3: Ready? 1, 2, 3.
1: I said no.
3: You guys both said no. You are correct.
1: Yeah, let's go.
2: Jeff, you're still at one.
3: All right. This
2: oh,
3: is
2: points
3: for,
2: are doubled, but
3: this is for
2: it
3: all,
2: doesn't matter.
3: It doesn't matter because we're tied up. Okay, this is for all the grandmas.
1: No, I'm up 2.
2: Oh, yeah. All right,
3: I know, I'm just thinking
2: enough.
3: Of the best
2: yeah.
3: one.
2: The drum roll's not long enough.
3: Go, Jamie yeah. Lee Curtis. Is she a grandma? Okay, you guys are writing.
2: Ready?
3: Jeff is, okay, ready?
1: 1, 2, 3. Yes.
3: Yes, she is.
1: Let's
3: that
1: go!
3: Means Jeff with the win.
2: Jeff Burchin, nice job.
1: All I needed to do was make sure I answered the same as Donnie.
2: Oh, yeah. Nice job.
1: Let's yeah. go.
2: Tantalizing triceps for the win.
1: Thank you.
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0: Potter films are coming back to theaters to celebrate the 25th anniversary of the very first movie.
1: Wow.
2: That's a lot.
0: Incredible.
3: Was it 99?
0: Muggles can head to the theaters from August 27th to September 3rd to enjoy all the Harry Potter films in theaters, with the first including 12 minutes of new behind-the-scenes footage in The Sorcerer's Stone.
1: 2001.
3: Yeah.
1: Donnie.
0: Did you really say, was it 99?
2: Shh. Jeff. Yes.
0: Okay.
1: Expelliarmus.
2: I was so adamant about 99, too.
0: I know. I heard you say that. And then I was starting to doubt, like, oh, my gosh, am I getting this story wrong?
2: No. The whole time I'm, like, listening to you, and then I'm, like, I'm looking at Shan, and, like, I'm wrong.
1: Yeah.
2: And you're going to need to point this out because it's so dumb. That was the dumbest thing I think I've ever done in my life.
0: Believe it or not, it's not even close.
2: No?
0: We've been on the air together 4 years. You've done much dumber. Love you, though.
2: No, I mean, thank you. Thank you.
0: So those tickets are going to go on sale for the Harry Potter in theaters on July 31st, which is Harry Potter's birthday.
2: That's awesome.
0: Aww. So fitting.
2: If you get the chance to go to Universal Orlando or Universal, check out the Wizarding World of Harry Potter in Diagon Alley.
0: Sick. Oh, it's so cool. Donnie.
2: I've never even seen the movies. I know nothing about it, but they ride on brooms and play Quidditch.
1: It's incredibly immersive.
0: Like you know the movie.
2: Everything is awesome there. The Butterbeer.
0: Yeah.
2: Fantastic. Yeah. Mm-hmm. The Hagrid's or Hogwarts.
1: Hagrid's.
2: Yeah.
0: You got it.
1: At Hogwarts.
2: Yes. Yeah. The bike. Just go.
1: No, keep going. Keep going.
0: It's a great time.
2: Expecto Patronum.
0: Close.
2: With Snipe or Snape.
0: Snape, yeah.
2: Snipers.
0: Snape. You're like so close on everything. Right. Like, it's just like
2: Harry Potter.
0: You're like the Harry name Potter. Brand version of everything there. You're like so close.
2: I'm like RC Cola.
0: Yeah, exactly.
2: All right.
0: All right, one more story. Donnie, you wanted to talk about this.
2: Yeah, so let's talk about Taylor Swift's wedding.
1: Yay!
0: Wow.
2: Still talking about this thing. So, performers that night, we all know that a lot of people sang.
1: Yeah, Paul McCartney.
2: Ciara, Sabrina Carpenter, Tate McRae, Paul McCartney, you said, Stevie Nicks, and Travis Kelce?
0: What?
2: Yeah, so Jason Kelce was on the Ross Tucker podcast. Ross Tucker is a big football podcast guy. And Jason Kelce revealed that Travis not only sang, but he sang well.
4: Yeah, Trav can sing. Trav has always been able to carry a tune. Obviously, pale to comparison to some of the other people singing that night, but he did okay.
0: Oh, good for him. So, that takes some serious...
2: What did he sing?
0: But here's the crazy part that no one's talking about. He sang, and Taylor Swift ran a post pattern. Out route!
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0: It's the Andy Summers Show with Jeff Kirkchandani and Shannon. Shannon, we need your help right now.
1: Okay.
0: Everything's a competition when it comes to this show. Mm-hmm. So Donnie and I both found our respective criminal stories. You have to tell us which one is the stupider criminal.
1: Okay.
0: Okay.
1: Donnie is.
0: So I'll start. A Washington State woman is in jail, accused of attacking her mother with a handsaw.
2: Whoa.
0: And then actually hitting her with her pickup truck.
2: What in the world?
0: However, the one thing that was added to the police report was that the mother, the victim in this crime, noted that her 42-year-old daughter was completely naked whilst doing all of these things.
1: Oh, my goodness.
0: Yeah. Undressed, the daughter got into her pickup and tried to run over her mother and the neighbor, striking her mother and the family dog before driving off, whilst, again, completely naked. Officers had to stop her with a pit maneuver, and they eventually were able to get her arrested in the nude.
2: Wow.
1: Okay.
0: So that is my criminal out of Washington State.
2: Okay, yours was completely nude?
0: Yeah.
2: Okay, mine's, my criminal's half naked.
0: Oh.
1: What?
2: So a mother in England got a surprise when she opened up her front door and found that her milk delivery, I didn't know you still did this,
0: yeah, pretty
2: had
0: cool.
2: vanished. So she checked her doorbell camera and she was stunned to see a woman stroll up to the driveway around 5 a.m. wearing nothing but black underwear, a crop top, and flip-flops.
0: What?
2: The woman grabbed two bottles and made a quick getaway, but that's not where it stops. The woman then posted the video on Facebook, the doorbell camera, where neighbors also said that their milk had gone missing, too.
0: Oh, a naked theft.
2: So the police report in the, what was it, West Midlands Police confirmed they received the report of the theft, and she's still on the loose.
0: Oh, my gosh. Underwear and all.
2: Yeah. So watch your milk.
0: So, Shannon, you have the English milk snatcher, or you have the Washington State naked handsaw.
1: Well, guys, I'm utterly blown away by the naked milk thief.
0: Wow.
1: Crime.
2: Yeah.
1: Stealing milk?
0: I mean, and the perfect crime. She hasn't been caught yet.
2: Mm-hmm.
0: Yeah. Clearly, she did something right.
2: Well.

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Driven up and down the coast a few times. London, Paris, paradise. But ain't got much memory of the scenes, come to think I missed them all.

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1: Ready? Let's go.
2: Counting down in 5, 4, 3, 2, 1.
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7: Breaking news, guys. Today.
4: Yeah.
7: It's Gorgeous Grandma Day.
4: Is it really?
7: It really is. It's on our prep.
5: Wow.
7: Our prep
4: it's
7: site.
4: Gorgeous Grandma
7: gorgeous
4: Day.
7: Gorgeous Grandma Day. First, hi, Shan.
4: Good morning, Shan.
7: Yeah. She said hi to me.
4: Are you celebrating Gorgeous Grandma Day?
5: I did yesterday with my rabbit hole about grandmas.
4: That is so very weird. True. Yeah.
7: Is that how you got it?
5: Yeah,
7: no?
5: I forgot by the time that I did it. But that's how, yeah, that was my inspiration.
7: But yeah, so Gorgeous Grandmas.
4: We're going to have to celebrate. If you're a gorgeous grandma, give us a call.
7: Seriously.
4: 610-660-6925.
7: And it's also Vanilla Ice Cream Day. So it's like, come on.
4: How do you celebrate Gorgeous Grandma Day with some vanilla ice cream?
7: Yeah.
4: It's so perfect.
7: So holler at me, gorgeous grandmas.
4: Oh, yeah. Oh, gosh, Donnie.

0: like recently Wawa has been expanding its menu.
1: Okay.
0: You can get like pizza there, tacos, mm-hmm. and a baby.
1: And a what?
0: That's our cup of joy next.
2: Blame it

0: wake up with a smile. Here's your cup of joy on the Andy Summers Show.
1: I want to tell you about a hero that responded to a call at a Wawa. This is the cup of joy here on the Andy Summers Show. A New Jersey police officer helped deliver a baby boy.
2: Oh my goodness.
3: What?
1: After responding to a labor emergency in a Wawa parking lot.
2: A shorty.
3: Wow.
1: Nailed it, champ. Nice. I don't even need any other story. Yeah. I don't need any other moment here. But let's give him a little shout out. Patrolman Dominique Hudson cleared the newborn's airway and made sure he was breathing before the paramedics even arrived. The family later reunited with the officer to thank him for helping bring their son safely into this world. Out of the Berlin Borough Township, the patrolman Dominique Hudson. Very good chance that him or Taylor Durham, who is the mother of this beautiful baby boy, might be listeners of the radio station, so you never know.
3: Yeah. Mm-hmm.
2: Wow. Well, Taylor, I hope you're not listening right now. I hope you're sleeping.
1: Right.
2: If you had just delivered a baby.
1: I would hope so. And the patrolman said, I was a little nervous. It was a little nerve-wracking. I don't have any children and never delivered a baby.
3: Yeah.
1: So,
3: yeah.
1: In perspective, respectfully, having now gone through two births in the hospital with my lovely wife, Emily, who is amazing, I have no idea how someone would be able to hold their composure because, by the way, there was a doctor and multiple nurses,
2: yeah.
1: And then me.
2: Yeah.
1: I was not in charge of anything.
2: Yeah.
1: And I was in a safe environment of a hospital. I could not imagine. And this is the differentiating factors of the men and women who serve as our officers, as our first responders. They are just like, you know what? I might not know what's going on, but I know that there's a job to be done, and I'm going to step up and do it.
2: Wow.
1: Oh, incredible. Earlier this week, the family reunited all together with this officer and everybody.
3: Had Sizzlies.
1: Yeah.
3: They ate Sizzlies together.
2: Yeah, and mini melts
3: and
2: from Wawa.
1: There you go.
3: It's delicious.
1: What you got to do.
3: Yeah, absolutely.
1: That's what you got to do.
3: Got to have a Wawa.
1: Yeah.
0: The Andy Summers Show.
4: Coming up next.
1: I hope Wawa steps up and gives them, like, gives that baby, like...
3: Food for life. Like, you should be able to...
1: Food for life, for sure. Or gas. I mean, these days, we could do some gas.
2: You're going to bargain with it.
1: Yeah.
3: Absolutely.
2: Actually, I want gas instead.
1: Hey, coming up next, the hottest ticket in town, Morgan Wallen. Hope you're up early, because you can win them next.
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1: Wow, we've been waiting on this one for a while.
0: I remember when the announcement came out, everybody freaking out, and now it's only 8 days away.
1: Ooh.
0: But you might still be freaking because you don't have your tickets yet to see Morgan. So let's make it happen for you. 610-660-6925. The game is called Whose Rear End Is It?
1: Whose Rear End Is It?
0: If you give us the title of this Morgan Wallen song just from the final couple seconds of it, you're going to win. Here we go, Donnie. Let's listen.
1: Oh, okay.
0: That's a short one.
1: That's a short one. The smallest rear end I've ever heard.
0: It's like a shorty over there.
1: Yeah.
0: What up, Shan? All right, here we go. Call.

0: It's the Andy Summer Show, and it's time to give away some big tickets here. Someone's going to go see Morgan Wallen, and we want it to be you. And by you, I mean you, Dylan.
1: Hey, good morning.
0: Dylan!
1: How you guys doing?
0: Dude, feeling good. How are you doing, though?
2: Seriously.
1: I'm good.
2: All right. Are you a Morgan Wallen fan?
1: I am.
2: Yeah. I mean,
0: it's a good start. Yeah. Listen, Dylan, the game's called Whose Rear End Is It?
2: Whose Rear End Is It?
0: Where we give you the rear end of a Morgan Wallen song. You give us the title of said song, and you're going to win. So I'm going to play it for all the people. Take a listen. Let's try one more time. Dylan, you have one job, and it's a simple one, so to speak. I mean, I don't want to say it's simple to get it right, but it is simple to just give us an answer. Name that Morgan Wallen song. Who are you going to bring with if you win?
1: My girlfriend.
2: Okay.
0: Oh, yeah. How long have you guys been together?
1: 3 years.
2: Okay.
0: I mean, it could be a good time to... Never mind. I'm sorry. All right. Donnie did it in a concert. I mean, yeah, we can hear the bells already.
2: We got the wedding bells.
0: Sorry,
2: right,
0: you're probably tired of people saying stuff
2: He's
0: to you, right?
2: Like, 3 years. Dude.
0: Dylan, how old are you?
1: I'm 31.
0: Yeah. Once you hit 30,
2: it's
0: like
2: probably time.
0: If you were like 25, it'd be like, okay, 3 years, you're fine. You guys still got time.
2: Yeah.
0: All right, Dylan, I'll leave you alone. Name that Morgan Wallen song.
1: I'm spitballing. I think it's Last Night.
2: Last Night. That's a good song.
0: That is a really good song. All right, I'm going to play you a hook of the song. If you get it right, you're going to see the show. Here we go. I know.

0: Wow. Yeah. Thank you, guys.
1: Wow is right, my guy. Awesome, dude. You took a little bit of a leap of faith there. Yeah.
2: Now you got to take another one.
0: Yes, I did.
1: Poor Dylan. Dylan's like, I'm just trying to win tickets, guys.
2: I just
1: want
2: to go to the show and shut up.
1: I'm already hearing enough from her mom. I don't need to hear from two radio hosts. Dylan, congratulations. Have so much fun at the show.
0: Thank you, guys. Love you guys. Love your show.
2: And I do.
3: Good morning. Wake up.
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0: This is the news. According to...
1: My name is Jeff.
2: Well, I did not have this on my bucket list for 2026, but it seems like Neo is coming out with a country-inspired album. You know

0: You've Dude. Never seen a man wear a hat in so many different positions than Neo.
1: He wears it. He has like the fedora. Mm-hmm. He does it sideways. He does it over his face.
0: Over his face.
1: Sometimes
0: why not?
1: Sometimes he puts it on his shoe. It's Dude, crazy.
0: Classic. Well, his new album, Highway 79, is definitely country flavored, but don't call it country.
1: Oh.
0: Because, well, you know, he's had something to say about it when he was on the Today Show. Take a listen.
2: I am not a country artist, and I felt like it would be disrespectful for me to jump into the genre like, hey, I'm going to do country now, when there's people that eat, sleep, live, and breathe country music 24 hours a day, 7 days a week.
0: Which I really respect this of him, because he's respecting the format, just like he would want somebody to respect his R&B roots, right?
1: Yes,
0: like
1: absolutely.
0: Someone were to just make an album.
1: He's so talented. It's incredible. He's a songwriter. Like his he writes for so many people.
0: Right.
1: The guy is an absolute legend.
0: But then you look at artists like Post Malone, right?
1: Yep.
0: Post Malone obviously has made an incredible turn towards country.
1: Yeah.
0: And even though, I have to say, we love Posty, World Cup, not as much country as I was hoping to see.
1: No, not at all.
0: Right?
1: Yeah, it was a little weird. But hey.
0: A little bit strange. But hey, nonetheless, you know, country welcomed in Post Malone. I have a good feeling, depending on this Highway 79 album. I mean, Donnie, you're going to be listening to it the day
1: Absolutely.
0: It comes out, right?
1: I love Neo. I love everything about him. I love his voice. And yeah, of course. Well, give anything a chance.
0: Mm-hmm. Yep, it's now streaming. So if you're interested in checking it out.
1: Do, do, do, do, do, do, do.
0: One more time. We just got to do one more time. Because, you know.
3: And I'm so sick of love songs.
1: What?
3: So tired of tears.
1: What are you?
3: So done with wishing.
0: Part of that song is, you know, the echo reverb.
1: Oh, yeah.
0: Why can't I turn off the radio? 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

0: the Andy Summer Show with Jeff Kirkjian.
1: I don't like it.
2: Oh, sorry. Ooh,
0: that one was tough. Sorry. With Donnie.
3: I had to make up for it.
0: Yeah. And Shannon.
3: What do you think?
0: That one.
3: That one?
0: Yep.
3: The wedding march?
0: Yeah.
3: Shannon, do we know something? We have breaking news. Is there breaking news?
0: No, no. She's blushing. Don't do this. Don't do this, sir. News? And it's time to play Minute to Win It. Wow. Kayla, good morning.
4: Good morning.
0: We're just having a blast here this morning and having even more fun now that you're here.
4: Thank you. Excited to be here.
0: Have you played Minute to Win It before?
4: Yes, I did.
0: And how'd you do?
4: Okay.
3: All right. Okay.
0: I'm guessing you didn't win from that reaction, right?
4: Yeah, sadly, I did not win.
3: When people ask how I did in school, I always go, okay. Because I don't want to reveal that I was a, you know, a D student.
0: Yeah, I was going to say, that means if it's the same okay, then she did a 6 out of 10.
3: Because
0: you were about a 6 out of 10.
3: Yeah.
0: So we're going to put 60 seconds on the clock, 10 questions. You get them all right, you win $1,000. What do you say if you don't know an answer?
4: Pass.
0: That's right. We'll try to get back to it if time permits. Remember, you can only pass 3 times during Minute to Win It. You give us an answer, we're locking it in. Are you ready?
4: Yes.
0: Donald P. has those questions. Donald, are you ready?
3: Yes.
0: Here we go. Minute to Win It starts in 3, 2, 1.
3: What country is Machu Picchu in?
4: Ooh, I'm going to pass.
3: Okay. Which country has won the most Women's World Cups?
4: Spain.
3: What city has the most bridges in the world?
4: San Francisco.
3: What is the name of the fictional country in Black Panther?
4: Pass.
3: How many bones do sharks have?
4: Oh, geez. I heard this one the other day. I think it was 280.
3: What singer holds the world record for most attendees at a single concert?
4: Billy Joel.
3: Which peninsula is Greece located on?
4: Pass.
3: What color is opposite blue on the color wheel?
4: Believe it's red.
0: Oh, that's our buzzer. We couldn't get to all 10 questions, but we did get to 8 of them.
3: Mm-hmm.
0: And Kayla, I don't have good news for you today.
4: No.
0: So you passed on 3 of them.
4: Mm-hmm.
0: And then you answered 5 of them. And unfortunately, you did not get one right.
3: Ooh.
0: But
3: it's all good.
0: That means is you just helped out someone tomorrow. Maybe
3: exactly.
0: They could. I mean, we're going to have 8 repeating questions for a minute to win it.
3: You are somebody's cup of joy.
0: Yeah, facts.
3: Exactly.
0: Good job, Donnie.
3: Let's look at the positive, Kayla.
0: Good job. Thanks, Kayla, for playing Minute to Win It.
4: Thank you. Love you. Love your show.
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1: Donnie, you have a shout-out you want to provide here on the Andy Summers Show, don't you?
2: Yes, I want to shout-out my wife and her dad.
3: Aww.
2: They're on their way to Philadelphia for a doctor's appointment. But, yeah.
1: Wow.
2: So Michelle barely gets to listen.
3: Aw.
2: So she's listening.
3: Hi, Michelle.
1: Hi, Michelle. All right. I have another shout-out I want to make, too. I want to make a shout-out to this amazing, incredibly strong, smart, intelligent woman. Michelle, thank you so much for listening.
2: Nice.
3: Oh, that's nice.
1: Also happens to be Donnie's wife.
3: Can I make a shout-out, too?
1: Oh, gosh. Okay, go ahead.
3: Okay, this is to my best friend, Michelle. Michelle, I know you're listening right now. I love you so much. We'll talk later, okay?
2: What about Love Island? Is that what it is?
3: It's called Love Island, yeah.
1: We gotta get down to brass tacks. It's 10-minute tune time. People are texting in topics and songs. What are we hearing?
2: We got a lot of people texting in about summer vacations or summer slowdown.
3: Yeah. Ooh,
2: they don't want to see summer go back to school.
3: It's going by too fast.
1: Way too fast.
2: And song-wise, we're getting... Got a Luke Combs song. I got a Luke Bryan song. I got All Summer Long by Kid Rock, which I think you did before, correct?
1: I have done that song. Yeah, it's a good song.
2: So let's keep them coming. We still got some time. Let's get some more suggestions. But it looks like Summer Slowdown is in the lead.
3: Ooh.
1: Okay.

0: It's the Andy Summers Show. Donnie and Shannon are combing through the text line right now to find out what song and what topic we're going to do for the 10-minute tune this week.
1: I just got a good topic.
0: Okay.
1: That just came in. So it's kind of like Summer Slow Down, but it's more in-depth. It's about what we talked about. Sydney said we talked about it last week about Halloween decorations are already out in some stores.
0: Mm-hmm.
1: I was just at like Home Goods and it's there and yeah.
2: Yeah, I was in Anthropology.
1: Nice.
2: And they already had all this Halloween stuff.
0: Yeah.
2: Out.
0: I was at Home Depot. They've already put out one of their skeletons.
2: No.
0: You know, they're the ones who sell like the 50-foot or 20-foot skeleton or whatever.
2: No way.
0: Yeah.
1: Don't do that.
2: It is July.
0: And I mean, honestly, you guys mentioned Summer Slow Down.
1: Yeah.
0: Like, this is getting me out of the summer mood. Like, I haven't even gone to the beach. Like, I haven't even put my feet in sand yet.
1: Yeah.
0: That trip's coming up. So it's like,
2: you're making me panic about a Halloween costume already.
0: 1,000%.
1: I know. Can I wear my nurse outfit?
0: Donnie.
1: Continue.
0: What?
1: Sorry. It got weird.
2: Really, I needed to pause.
0: Shannon didn't even fake a reaction there. She could
1: she
0: not
1: had the most
0: even.
1: Disgusted
2: my
1: face.
2: Eyes hurt. I can't even believe I rolled them back that far.
1: All right.
0: Would not trust you.
2: Okay, I have
0: my
2: a
0: nurse.
2: Song.
0: Okay.
1: You have, what? What? Is this breaking news?
2: You have the topic. I have the song.
1: All right, let's
2: Alyssa wants the song Boston by Stella Leffy.
0: Oh,
1: wow.

0: to me.
1: Oh, okay. All right. I mean, I love the song. I love her voice. So I
2: yeah, she has that raspy voice.
1: She does.
2: Yeah.
3: Does.
1: All right.
2: So it's Halloween decor.
1: Fall and Halloween decor coming out a little early.
3: I'm so annoyed by it. I'm sorry. That's why I was making that face. Right.
2: I thought you were more annoyed by me.
1: No, I thought you couldn't.
3: Already.
1: I thought you couldn't get the image of Donnie in a nurse outfit out of your head. Oh. That's why you made that. And then to Stella Lefty, Boston. Okay, when do I start?
3: In 3, 2, 1.
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2: I didn't have my hand on the mouse, so I couldn't give you the... Someone did suggest the fart button as a topic.
1: Oh, gosh. Please, yeah.
3: That's funny.
2: And now I know my wife and father-in-law are rolling their eyes going, we are not listening to you anymore. Yep.
1: Well, Donnie, this is you if you want to talk about something. Sorry. I'm writing a song over here.
2: I was not paying attention, but I do want to talk to you about Bet Parks.
1: Bet Parks.
2: So the World Cup's over, but you can still bet on sports. You know, there's still a lot going on. You still can bet on baseball. The Yanks are coming to Philly. Are they coming to Philly? 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

0: down there, Jeff Kirkchin.
1: Okay.
0: Coming to tune. How are you doing over there?
1: Well, considering I had to transpose the song down four half steps, two whole steps for anybody who's in music there. She sings a little bit high for me, so.
2: Oh, okay.
1: Stella Lefty, Boston. Great song.
0: Ken and I have no idea what you're talking about.
1: I know. Yeah. I had to make it lower.
2: Okay.
1: For my voice, so I didn't sound like I was screaming to try to hit on
0: it. Yeah,
1: No, not that low, Shane. Again, not that low.
0: So thanks to Alyssa.
2: Yes.
0: The Alyssa sent in Stella Lefty, Boston. That's a song you're going to be
1: great
0: rewriting.
1: Song, yeah.
0: And then, who is it? Sydney. Sorry. She has it right here. She said that Halloween decorations are out in stores, and we talked about it last week. And it is ridiculous.
1: Yeah.
0: I mean, I get why they're doing it. It is the next...
1: The next thing.
0: No, you have Labor Day.
2: Yeah. I know, and it's 3 months away.
1: Right.
0: Seriously. It's not even like it's the beginning of October.
2: Right.
0: It's basically November.
1: Mm-hmm.
2: And my birthday is in September, so, like, we got to get through that first, and then Halloween.
1: Well, back up. I'm the second week in August. We need to get to me first.
0: Hold on. My wife is next Friday. We got to... I probably should work on that.
1: Yeah, you got to do... That seems like a you problem if you haven't figured that one out yet. And as we learned earlier, she's listening. So,
0: All right,
1: let's listen to the original.
2: Yeah.
1: And then I'll perform my version of seeing fall and Halloween decor in the stores.
0: And it better be good, Jeff.
1: To this song. On a

0: mic was on.
1: All right.
0: All right. Are you ready?
2: All right.
1: I think I'm as ready as I'll ever be.
2: It's the official pencils down.
1: Official pencils down.
0: Do you write with a pencil or do you type?
1: So I type and then I write as well.
0: Because I saw you pick up a pen and I'm like, I thought he types it.
1: Well, I type it out, print it out, and then because I'm able to change the lyrics in the computer. So I put up the lyrics, right? Delete, add lines. But then I end up singing it and it never ends up working out. So I always end up just penciling in new words and things. So anyway, Boston, Stella Lefty.
0: Yes.
1: All about fall and Halloween decor coming out a little too soon. So as I mentioned before, I actually changed the key. So and it's got no intro. So. So I need to get my. There's no intro music.
2: All right. Are you ready?
1: All right. I'm ready.
2: Yeah. Okay. Let's go.
0: Let's do it.
1: I am

0: again.
1: Oh no, it's too soon. I'm seeing pumpkins and seeing scarecrows. Pumpkin spice lattes. I guess that summer's over, you know. Get those decorations out. I'm not ready.

0: Fun. That's such a fun song.
1: I like that.
2: So fun.
1: I like that.
0: Oh, good times.
1: Skeleton line. I like.
0: Yeah, skeleton rhymes with my garden.
1: Yeah. Okay.
0: That's the best I could do there.
2: The skeletons need to be collecting the cobwebs right now.
0: Oh,
2: literally.
0: Shan. Way to go, Shan.
3: Here we go.
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0: Tetris is getting a documentary that you can stream from your home. And honestly, there's no other actress more deserving than this one.
1: Ooh, really?
0: Donnie, I'm going to want you to guess who it is next.

0: This is the news. According to...
1: All right, looking ahead into the Andy Summers Show, today is intern Paige's last day with us. So we're going to do an exit interview with her. She has brutally, honestly answered some questions. And so we're going to rifle through those coming up shortly on the Andy Summers Show. But first, Donnie, I want to talk about a new documentary heading to Disney+. A 2027 release date, without an official title just yet, is coming. A legendary actress. Guesses, Donnie, who it is?
2: Katharine Hepburn.
1: No, good guess.
2: Meryl Streep.
1: Older?
2: Audrey Hepburn.
1: Older? No, I don't know about older, but no.
2: Judy Garland?
1: Getting somewhere close-ish.
2: Julie Andrews?
1: Yeah, Julie Andrews.
3: Mary Poppins?
1: Mm-hmm.
3: What?
1: Yep, they're producing a documentary about Julie Andrews. The project will offer an intimate and revealing look at Andrews' extraordinary career from early days in British vaudeville to her meteoric rise as a global superstar. The documentary about the Mary Poppins star will include rare, never-before-seen footage, candid new interviews. Incredible. You know, she won the Best Actress that year, 1965.
2: Oh, I remember
1: for
2: it
1: Mary
2: well.
1: I mean, you were at the movies.
2: Yeah, no, I was there.
1: You were in line for hours.
2: Yeah.
1: You called your mom on your cell phone and were like, what am I going to do?
2: I know.
1: But yeah, so incredible career, incredible actress. She got two other Best Actress nominations, one for The Sound of Music in 1965, and then another for Victor and Victoria. I mean, just imagine that, Donnie.
2: Yeah.
1: She won the Oscar in 1965 and got nominated for The Sound of Music the following year.
2: That's incredible.
1: Insane.
2: Like, that's almost, that's unheard of.
1: Insane. So, I mean, I'm really stoked for this. That's coming to Disney Plus in next year at some point. But Donnie, it got me thinking, what are some, who do you think deserves this kind of treatment? Actors or actresses that could use like one of those incredible documentaries that are done?
2: Leonardo DiCaprio.
1: Done. All right.
2: Yep. It's over.
1: Listen, his amount of work.
2: Yeah.
1: I think, yes, warrants it. However.
2: Okay. Then I would go to like Marlon Brando.
1: But stay with me. Nobody knows anything about Leonardo DiCaprio.
2: I know everything. No, I don't.
1: He's a closed book.
2: Except that he dates like 27-year-olds.
1: Yeah, but you never see them out. You never get them caught on, like, what does he just eat at home? Shannon chimed in. Princess Diaries, Jamie Lee Curtis. Princess Diaries, Julie Andrews. Thank you. Jamie Lee Curtis is who you want to have the documentary treatment for.
2: Yeah.
1: That is so incredible.
2: Okay.
1: All right. Good list. But hey.
2: I would like to see Brando.
1: That would be cool.
2: You know, De Niro, Pacino, Pesci.
1: Now we're talking.
2: Yeah, like do like the early, the gangster.
1: Let's do it. We'll make it. I mean, do you got any seed money? We can just do it ourselves.
2: Yeah, I have like $12.
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0: It's the Andy Summers Show with Jeff Gerchen. Wow. Yes. Okay. With Donnie. Ah, there it is.
1: See, I'm going to make fun of myself.
0: And with Shannon. And it's time to play
2: Minute to Win It.
0: Hi, Owen. Good morning.
3: Good morning.
0: Owen, you have a chance to win $1,000 today. Are you ready for this?
3: I'm so ready.
0: We're going to put 60 seconds on the clock, 10 questions. You get them all right, you win $1,000. What do you say if you don't know an answer?
3: 10.
0: We'll try to get back to it if time permits. Remember, you can only pass three times during Minute to Win It. If you give us an answer, we're locking it in. All right, Owen, well, we're going to put you to the test. Did you study, my friend?
3: I did.
0: We have a strange smell in the studio. I'm not sure what it is.
1: It smells like Brussels sprouts or something.
0: It's I think there are bagels down the hall, says Shannon. I don't know.
1: Bagels.
0: Could be the
1: Brussels sprout.
0: The smell of the winner. I don't know.
1: Oh, yeah.
0: We'll see.
1: We might be owing him money.
0: Ah, no. Nice.
4: See what I
3: Let's
4: did
3: go.
4: There.
0: All right, Owen, here we go. We start in 3, 2, 1.
1: What color is opposite blue on the color wheel?
3: Orange.
1: How many bones do sharks have?
3: 0.
1: What city has the most bridges in the world?
3: Pass.
1: What country is Machu Picchu in?
3: Peru.
1: Which country has won the most Women's World Cups?
3: United States.
1: What is the name of the fictional country in Black Panther?
3: Wakanda.
1: What singer holds the world record for most attendees at a single...
3: Rod Stewart.
1: Which peninsula is Greece located on?
3: Balkan.
1: Spell peninsula.
3: P-E-N-I-N-S-U-L-A.
1: Julie Andrews won an Oscar for her role in what film?
3: Pass.
1: Which city has the most bridges in the world?
3: Hamburg. Okay. Germany.
1: And Julie Andrews won an Oscar for her role in what film?
0: 5 seconds.
3: Oh, my God. I can't think of the movie. No. God, dude.
0: That is our buzzer. Unfortunately, you did not win $1,000 today. You did 9 out of 10. Mary Poppins is the movie.
1: Just a spoonful of sugar.
0: That Julie Andrews won a Oscar for. Oh, and thanks so much for trying, my friend. Have a good day.
3: Can I shout out my wife and my kid?
0: Sure.
3: Nicole Riley.
0: Yeah.
3: Nicole, Kellyanne, and Caroline.
0: Wow.
1: That's a lot. Yeah.
0: Love absolutely. The fam, Owen.
1: And, shout out.
3: Love you. Love your show.
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1: Dealing with a lot of emotions right now. It's our intern Paige's last day.
2: Yeah.
1: And I was just informed that it's Shannon's last day of the week.
2: What?
3: Today is my Friday, yeah.
2: Why?
3: I am heading for a little, vacation at Icona Avalon with my boyfriend.
2: Icona Resorts?
1: Oh, my gosh.
2: Yeah. Oh, we usually do a big promotion with them.
3: No,
2: dude, that place is sick.
3: Nice.
1: Yeah, I'm so jelly.
3: It is nice. And it's literally, the reason we picked it in the first place is because you don't have to leave the resort.
1: Oh.
3: Like,
1: mm-hmm.
3: The beach is right there.
2: Yeah.
3: And there's, a bunch of restaurants. There's, a coffee bar, a pool. So I'm so excited. And I took the day off tomorrow, so...
1: I'm so jealous.
3: Sorry, guys.
1: Yeah, I know. I mean, I understand why you're bringing your boyfriend, Sam, but
2: I don't.
3: And I'm going to bring intern Paige, too, since she's all done.
1: Stop it. Don't do that to me.
2: It sounds iconic.
1: At Icona. Yeah. Amazing. Hey, Paige.

0: Today is a sad day for the Andy Summer Show because it is the last day for our intern, Paige. Aww. And in celebration, our other intern, Maddie, has come in. So she can do all the boring work while Paige stays on the radio with us, unfortunately. Don't worry, Maddie. You'll have your day. We promise. It'll just be on your last day, whenever that is.
1: And it's her last day, Paige's last day, because she made us do a video yesterday, two days ago. So we're really firing her.
0: Yeah. This video was
1: legendary.
0: Paige, explain the trend to people listening right now.
2: So the trend is that you ask your coworkers a random question. So revealing the question, I asked them what they would do if a creep called in asking for the phone numbers of women at the station. Mm-hmm. But then at the end of the video, I said that what would they do if a child called in asking for their autograph? A sick child, actually, to be exact.
3: Yeah. So it made it sound like we
2: it made
3: were
2: it
3: like,
2: sound like they were being rude to
3: the
2: sick child.
3: We would hang up on
1: them. Get out of here.
0: And creep. It's really popping off on our account. So follow us on Instagram, TikTok, at the Andy Summer Show page. Well done. But we're not here to promote the video, even though everybody should go watch it. Yeah. We are here to do your exit interview.
2: Yes.
0: So we have a series of questions that have to do with your time here at the radio station with the Andy Summer Show. And we kind of want to get your answers. So, but these aren't your standard work questions.
1: Like, where do you see yourself in 5 years?
0: We don't do anything standard around here.
1: No, it's awkward.
0: Who would be the first member of the Andy Summer Show voted off of a reality TV show?
2: So when I first heard that, I was thinking one of those reality TV shows that are like 24/7. My first thought was probably Donnie.
0: Whoa!
2: But maybe not even voted off, but potentially canceled. And then thrown off the show. I could see that happening.
0: Yeah, some old tweets resurfaced.
1: Or just saying
0: Donnie being Donnie.
1: Things. Yeah.
3: Junk, yeah.
2: You forget he's on camera and then, yeah.
1: Saying junk.
0: Who would accidentally send a private text to the entire group chat?
2: I think this is somewhat unexpected, but my answer is actually Shannon.
0: Really?
2: Because I could see her having the same luck as me in the sense that she's so attention to detail that the one time she's not paying attention is the one time she accidentally makes a mistake and then sends a text to a group chat she didn't mean to.
3: Yeah, and it'd probably be something mean about Donnie.
1: Probably.
2: Yeah, she would send it directly
0: about
2: Donnie.
0: Always.
1: Yeah.
0: All right, who would be the best person to have with you during a zombie apocalypse? These are great questions.
1: Yeah, they are.
2: Probably Andy. You know, she's a mother. She has wisdom. I think she has, great instincts. I think she would be a great leader.
1: And she's tall.
2: Yeah, and she's tall and strong.
0: She's been lifting and working out.
1: Stronger than you and I, Jeff, and Shan.
0: Ain't that the truth?
1: Maybe.
0: Yeah.
1: Close.
0: All right, who would be the worst person to go on a road trip with and why?
2: Oh, these are so personal. don't take it personally. I would say Jeff.
0: Oh.
1: What is that?
2: And I think for a few reasons. One, he would be singing the entire time.
0: Yeah, without a doubt. Without a doubt.
2: Make you play road trip games when you didn't feel like it.
0: Yeah. There's no headphones in my car.
2: Yeah.
0: Trust me.
2: And I think he would make a lot of friends along the way that would just really prolong the road trip.
0: I've never met a stranger at a gas station.
2: No, you
0: let me
2: haven't.
0: Tell you.
2: A 5-hour road trip would probably become closer to 7 or 8.
1: Oh, no.
0: That's a really, really good point. That's a really good point. So we want to kind of dive into a little bit of some memories for you. What is the weirdest conversation that you ever heard in the studio? Now, I'm worried someone might lose their job. So what do you got?
2: Probably, honestly, last week, I heard you just like singing to Shannon, just making up a song. And you were just singing about how she doesn't like you.
0: I remember this.
3: And surprise, we have that song.
1: What?
0: You brought a clip, Paige?
2: Yeah, I brought a clip. I'm
0: what?
2: A professional.
0: Oh,
2: what
0: it's
2: I
0: right
2: say?
0: Here? All right, let's. I remember this song.
1: She don't like us anymore.
2: Yeah.
0: It's because Andy has been off for quite some time, and Shannon has been stuck with Beavis and Butthead over here, me and Donnie.
1: I guess I'm Butthead.
0: I'll be Butthead, whatever.
1: Hey, baby.
0: Anyway, that was what the song was.
3: That's
0: if I remember, Weren't you at your computer, Shannon, in your office, and Donnie and I were way too close to you singing that song?
3: And probably unfazed, didn't turn around.
2: No, she wasn't reacting.
3: No. Because that's what you guys
1: want. She don't like us anymore.
0: Well, we do like you, Paige, and we have more exit interview questions coming up next.
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0: You know what's funny? Going on road trips with me because they're so fun. But you know what's also funny? 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

105 XTU, and next, we finish up our exit interview with intern Paige. Today is her last day. She's gotten brutally honest thus far, and she'll continue to do so next.

0: On her final day, our intern Paige is going through her exit interview right now, live on the radio. And we got a lot of questions to get to, so I'm going to try to get to as many as possible. But Shannon, I know that you kind of helped put some of these questions together, so I have one I want to ask, but I want you to ask the next one, okay?
1: Okay.
0: So look at your list there and make sure. Okay. Who will you miss the most? No, I'm just kidding. what of your internship will you miss the most when you go back to school in the fall?
2: I will say, I mean, definitely just how supportive everyone is, how fun everyone is. Like, I think just coming into the office has been really a good time every day. Nice. But more superficially, I'll probably miss all the gift cards from Donnie. Specifically Doritos.
3: Yeah, Doritos.
0: That's amazing.
3: Yeah, we have some leftover gift cards.
0: Donnie is shelling them out.
3: Yeah, of course. I'm going to hook people up.
0: Dude.
3: I like being like Santa Claus. I like giving gifts.
1: Well, it's nice. For an intern, I was an intern once. I get it. So it's nice to get those benefits.
3: I didn't give Shannon anything.
1: No, he didn't actually.
3: I gave Shannon nothing.
0: Mean looks is what you gave her.
3: Mean mugs and shoulder shrugs.
1: Well, we are a family here.
0: Yes.
1: So, Paige, if you were to give us a role in a family dynamic, who would be who?
2: Okay. I think the parent, just general parent, would be Andy. She's like the leader. She kind of keeps everyone on track.
0: Yep.
1: Yes.
2: The eldest daughter would be Shannon.
1: Oh, okay.
3: I want that role.
1: Yeah.
0: Eldest and daughter?
3: Yeah,
2: yeah, yeah, yeah. I think the middle child would be Jeff.
0: Constantly seeking attention, I'm sure.
2: Youngest would definitely be Donnie.
1: Of course.
2: You know, they say a lot of things about the youngest child. I'm the youngest child, and you can take what you will.
3: Yeah, it's true. I'm the troublemaker.
0: It's so funny that the three kids in this family are actually completely reversed in our ages. Shannon is the youngest of the three of us. Donnie's the oldest of the three of us.
3: Yeah.
1: Oh, yeah.
0: Yeah, he's the baby, and you're the big sister.
1: But we are all the youngest in our own families, which makes a lot of sense.
2: Yeah.
1: Makes a lot of sense.
0: Donnie, do you have a question on our question sheet that you want to make sure intern Paige gets to?
3: Yes. Let's see. If you had to describe this internship using a sound effect, what would that sound effect be?
2: I mean, the first thought was the fart sounds, of course.
3: Yeah.
2: There's been a lot of fart noises.
1: Donnie.
2: I had to bring it up. But I would say also the sound of my alarm clock, just like waking up
3: that.
2: At 5:30. I'm not used to waking up that early.
3: I'll just do that because it is like how it's scary when you're waking up that early.
2: It is a little like unsettling. I wake up and I'm like, wait, what's going on?
1: It's
2: where
1: still
2: do I have
1: dark
2: to go?
1: Out.
2: What's happening?
0: Right.
3: And then we have that.
0: Yeah. Donnie.
3: Yeah, it's the best.
0: All right, and I have one more question. Well, I like these rapid fire questions and I want to get to the big finale, okay? So these are rapid fire. Don't even think about your answer, just say the first thing that comes to mind. Okay, here we go. Let's get some epic music in here
3: Oh. Ooh.
0: Who is the most likely to accidentally leave their microphone on while talking to themselves?
2: Donnie.
3: Yeah, true.
1: He did that earlier.
0: He really did.
1: Yeah, you talked when the mic was on. You're like, the mic was on.
3: I started talking.
0: Yeah, that makes sense. Who is most likely to have 47 tabs open on their computer at one time?
2: Shannon.
3: It drives me crazy whenever I go in her studio.
0: If I ever need to use her computer, it's...
3: Or her phone.
0: And dual screen. Even bring up Shannon's phone.
3: She has an Aeropostale app open from 6 years ago that she still... I might use it.
0: Shan, what is your phone battery at right now?
1: Let's see. Okay.
0: This will make me lose my mind.
1: 35%.
3: How?
0: She didn't charge it overnight.
1: I don't charge it overnight.
0: She didn't charge it overnight.
1: It's charged in the car to and from work.
0: That's it. And your commute's like 15 minutes. This is the only time
1: you charge. Yeah, I got a fast charger.
0: The fastest charger. This drive as fast as your car?
1: Yep. Yeah.
0: All right. Sorry, I forgot these were rapid fire.
3: Okay. Yeah, rapid fire.
0: Who is most likely to turn a 5-minute story into a 25-minute story?
2: I think Jeff.
0: That one definitely came right to me.
2: Yeah.
0: I am kind of known for that. All right, back to the fun questions. We did rapid fire round. Shan, I'm going to save the very last question for last, but is there one more you want to do before we get to the final question?
1: No, I really want to give Paige this time to go over this last question.
0: Okay. Would you ever socially hang out with Shannon? No. Yes or no?
3: No.
0: Right now,
3: no.
0: Outside definitely. Of the office, would you?
2: Definitely. I mean, we're going to Avalon this weekend. Or
1: yes, we are. We're both going down the shore. We're going to hang out.
0: What?
3: Yeah.
0: This is not cool. What are you doing? Don, you want to hang out this weekend?
3: No.
0: Oh.
3: Yes, I do.
0: Okay.
3: Where do you want to go?
0: Well, it's a long time. Okay. I'll get into it later.
1: Okay.
0: I'm going to see Gina this weekend, maybe. All right, here we go.
3: Let's go get her hair done.
0: What is what? No, not me. McKinley's getting her first haircut this weekend.
1: What?
3: I want to go.
0: I know.
3: And I live close.
0: You can go.
3: Yeah.
0: What is one moment from your time here that you'll remember forever?
2: Oh, I would say a combination of moments, kind of just like being on air the first time, talking about the photo recreation story from the anniversary show with Andy.
0: For those who didn't know that, Andy has a picture with Paige when Paige was like...
2: I was like 10? 9 or 8. Yeah, I was really little.
0: And we then took the same photo at the same music venue.
2: Yeah.
0: Now as intern, age 19, is intern Paige. Yeah. Unbelievable.
2: Yeah, but talking about it on air was super fun and like super full circle moment because I've been listening to the station since I was that little, if not younger than that. Mm. So it was a great memory and I'll remember it forever.
3: Aww.
0: Wow.
3: Yeah.
0: Intern Paige, everybody.
2: Yay.
0: Hope you had a great summer.
4: Yes. The Andy Summers Show.
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0: This is the news. According to...
1: All right, there's a spinoff show coming. Donnie, you just mentioned this to me, actually.
2: Yeah, talk to me, Goose.
1: The Family Guy spinoff, Stewie, is set to happen.
3: Mommy!
1: This is the whole show. This is what the whole show is going to be right
3: what?
1: Here.
3: Hi.
1: So Seth MacFarlane will reprise his role as Stewie. He's also, you know, Peter Griffin in Family Guy, among many other characters. Ryan. But other voice talent, Kenan Thompson is going to be a part of it. Vanessa Bayer.
2: Who's that?
1: A couple SNL people. Bayer, SNL alum. So, I mean, I wish Shannon was in here. She would love it. Melissa O'Neill, Mike Henry, Aaron Lee, Jessica Lowe. The plot line is after getting the boot from his old preschool, Stewie is forced to enroll in a new one that's not exactly top of the line.
2: Yes.
1: The show has been inked for 2 seasons so far on Fox. It will stream the next day on Hulu.
2: That's going to be brilliant.
1: We have intern Paige and intern Maddie in with us right now. Ladies, are we, do we have sweet teeth? Do we have a sweet tooth?
4: Yes.
1: Okay.
4: Like the sweetest.
1: Okay, good. Well, I'm glad you two are here for this because Cold Stone's latest dessert is an ice cream taco filled with Oreo and Reese's.
4: Oh my goodness.
2: Wow.
1: Yeah. They've introduced a limited time cookies in peanut butter ice cream taco featuring a warm waffle shell.
2: Okay.
4: Wow. Yeah,
1: I know, right? Already. With an ice cream blended Oreo cookie pieces, Reese's candy. 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And if you use your My Cold Stone Rewards, you can get $5 off a $10 purchase through July 31st.
2: So. I would love to be in the room when they're thinking of this stuff. Like, all right, what do we do?
1: What do we do?
2: Oreos? Okay, we're going to mix that with it. Throw stuff together.
1: So
4: delicious.
5: Awesome.
1: For all three of you, you go to an ice cream store. Yep. You do not need to have as extensive as an order as the limited time, you know, cookies and peanut butter ice cream taco. What is your go-to ice cream flavor?
2: Chocolate chip cookie dough.
1: Chocolate chip cookie dough.
4: That is good.
1: Okay, Maddie.
5: I feel like I'm really scared because we got Paige the ice cream scooper.
4: I do scoop ice cream.
1: That's why I saved her for last. She's a professional.
5: I'm a fan. I'm going to kind of go along the same line as Donnie. I like Cookie Monster, which is cookie dough with like the Oreo pieces.
2: She just took it to a whole new level. I want that one too.
1: Is it the one with the blue ice cream?
5: Yeah, sometimes it's blue.
1: Wow. This looks so good. Oh my gosh.
2: I love that we're talking about ice cream at 8:45.
1: Yeah. Okay. Okay. Paige, the expert in the room, she does scoop ice cream.
2: We need the drum roll.
1: We really do.
4: So not every store has this, but if you have this, then you are verified a good ice cream shop. It's any Graham flavored ice cream. So the place I work at has it. There's some places down the shore that have it. It's my favorite flavor, and my dad makes fun of me for it.
1: Wow.
4: But it is like the best flavor on earth.
2: I think she just won.
1: She just won. It's over. There's nothing we can do from here, Donnie.
2: Drop the mic. Show's over.
1: According to Jeffrey, brought to you by Live Casino and Hotel Philadelphia, voted best casino in Pennsylvania by Casino Player Magazine.
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0: It's the Andy Summers Show with Jeff Gerchen. Wow. Yes. Okay. With Donnie. There it is.
1: See, I'm going to make fun of myself.
0: And with Shannon. And it's time to play
2: Minute to Win It.
0: Hi, Owen. Good morning.
3: Good morning.
0: Owen, you have a chance to win $1,000 today. Are you ready for this?
3: I'm so ready.
0: We're going to put 60 seconds on the clock, 10 questions. You get them all right, you win $1,000. What do you say if you don't know an answer?
3: Pass.
0: We'll try to get back to it if time permits. Remember, you can only pass three times during Minute to Win It. If you give us an answer, we're locking it in. All right, Owen, well, we're going to put you to the test. Did you study, my friend?
3: I did.
0: We have a strange smell in the studio. I'm not sure what it is.
1: It so smells like Brussels sprouts or something.
0: It's I think there are bagels down the hall, says Shannon. I don't know.
1: Bagels.
0: Could be the
1: Brussels sprout.
0: The
1: bagel?
0: Smell of the winner. I don't know.
1: Oh, yeah.
0: We'll see.
1: We might be owing him money.
0: Nice.
4: See what I
3: Let's
4: did
3: go.
4: There.
0: All right, Owen, here we go. We start in 3, 2, 1.
1: What color is opposite blue on the color wheel?
3: Orange.
1: How many bones do sharks have?
3: 0.
1: What city has the most bridges in the world?
3: Pass.
1: What country is Machu Picchu in?
3: Peru.
1: Which country has won the most Women's World Cups?
3: United States.
1: What is the name of the fictional country in Black Panther?
3: Wakanda.
1: What singer holds the world record for most attendees at a single...
3: Rod Stewart.
1: Yep. Which peninsula is Greece located on?
3: Balkan.
1: Spell peninsula.
3: P-E-N-I-N-S-U-L-A.
1: Julie Andrews won an Oscar for her role in what film?
3: Pass.
1: Which city has the most bridges in the world?
3: Hamburg.
1: Okay.
3: Germany.
1: Julie Andrews won an Oscar for her role in what film?
0: 5 seconds.
3: Oh my God, I can't think of the movie.
0: That is our buzzer. Unfortunately, you did not win $1,000 today. You did 9 out of 10. Mary Poppins is the movie.
1: Just a spoonful of sugar.
0: That Julie Andrews won an Oscar for. Owen, thanks so much for trying, my friend. Have a good day.
3: Can I shout out my wife and my kids?
0: Sure.
3: Nicole Riley.
0: Yeah.
3: Nicole, Kellyanne, and Caroline.
0: Wow.
1: That's a lot. Yeah.
0: Love
1: absolutely.
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1: Yes, I'm the problem. 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

0: Tonight, Donnie, we're going to be hanging out for a star-spangled happy hour, and everybody's invited.
1: Yes, Parks Casino. It's actually Parks Racing. It's at the racetrack, and yes, you can bet on horses.
0: 5:30 to 7:30, we want to see you there tonight. 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See you there.

0: Jeff.
1: Yes.
0: Shannon.
2: Yes.
0: Does anything hit better than a ham and cheese sandwich, homemade, with a little mayo, right after you get done swimming or on the beach?
1: I mean, that's pretty good, but I don't think it hits as good as the beer you crack right after you mowed the lawn.
0: Oh, those hit good. See, I'm talking about
1: beer.
0: That's a quality beer, too. Yes. But you have to add the potato chips onto the sandwich to get the crunch.
2: What if it's on a Hawaiian roll?
1: Oh,
0: mine just was blown.
2: That's what I do for the beach because they're little sandwiches, so I don't have to like commit to a big sandwich on the beach, and I can just take two little bites and then wait for my next one.
0: Is that your go-to on the beach?
2: I do prefer a sandwich. I like to make a pasta salad for the beach, and then as a little snack, I will eat Twizzlers.
0: Okay.
2: I think they're the best beach snacks because they're not messy.
0: Yeah.
2: And they don't get like sticky and they're
1: or
2: easy
1: wet,
2: to eat.
1: Yeah. I mean, I've gone on the record in front of Congress and my friends and family. Swear on a Bible, Twizzler is the best road trip snack because of all the things you just said, right? Like it doesn't break apart unless you bite it, right? It's not sticky on your hands. It's not wet. Like all of the reasons why they're not small. So you can, you know, they're easy to grab out without looking at them, right? Every reason.
2: You can whip the passenger if they're backseat driving really easily.
0: True.
1: I've never done that. I love my wife, but she would do that to me, sure.
0: I'm not a Twizzler guy. I don't like licorice.
1: I mean, I will say, at the very least, the ham and cheese on the beach is pretty solid. Hits. I think it hits better than just about anything.
0: Yeah.
1: I've never done like those Hawaiian roll. Have you ever seen where they do multiple Hawaiian rolls though?
2: Yes. Yeah.
1: And they like melt the, that's what I need to do because I went to a baby shower years ago where they did a cheesesteak on Hawaiian roll, like pull apart. You know what I'm saying?
0: I'm going home.
1: And they just brought them right out of the oven and then took them out of the foil and just put it, and you just pull them. And it looked like what a commercial would look like if you were selling them. You know when like the cheese stretches, you're like, that never actually happened.
0: It happened.
1: It did.
0: Yeah, see,
2: well, I know Andy, if she's like going away and her kids are home by themselves and have to, you know, feed themselves, she will make a big, like just make the sandwich all connected, like you're saying, Jeff, and then they can just pull them apart themselves and have that for lunch.
1: She has two teenager athletes. I guarantee they cover one of those. Remember when you could eat like that?
0: Oh,
1: you could eat like 16 of them and go to sleep and not feel like crap the next day?
2: What are calories, right? Like
0: and what stomach pain or gut health?
1: You eat 5,000 calories a day and not even blink.
0: No.
3: Here we go.
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It's Brian McCain for Jen Scordo. Hey, does it get any better than this? Sunny skies, 71, getting up to 83. Talking about beautiful things like today's weather. Here's Megan Maroney on XTU.

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1: The man who's currently down under might, one of the headliners of the new Australian Country Festival, Long Haul. It's Kane Brown. Here's Woman on XTU.

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0: George Burge. And it won't be long on Philly's Country Station, 92.5 XTU. Happy Friday Eve, my friend. And it is such a happy Friday Eve because we got blue skies, sunny skies right about now. Take advantage of it, my friend. I'm Brian McKay in for Jen Scordo. And coming up next hour, I got your tickets for live music with Ingrid Andress. 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And you can win between 11 and noon. In the meantime, you want to see some recreated prehistoric displays? 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

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How are ya? I'm Brian McCann. A beautiful day all over the Delaware Valley. Stand by. Within the next hour, I'm going to have your ticket see Ingrid Andress coming to the Foundry. In the meantime, this guy's coming to Freedom Mortgage Pavilion this fall. It's Jason Aldean. Don't tell on me on XTU.

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Well, we're not telling anybody but you right now, 8 a.m. Friday morning. 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

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Your final pair of tickets to see Morgan Wallen at his July 31st show. Here's Lauren Elena and Chase Matthew. All My Exes on XTU. Another

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0: Country Station 92.5 XTU. One of the songs you're definitely hear him sing at the Link over the weekend, July 31st and August 1st. Morgan Wallen and Don't We on Philly's Country Station 92.5 XTU. I'm Brian McKay and for Jen Scordo. And in case you haven't heard, after 8 a.m. tomorrow, your final chance for you to win your tickets for the Morgan Wallen Friday, July 31st show happening at the Link with Brooks and Dunn, Hudson Westbrook, and Blake Whiten. And your chance to win happening tomorrow morning. In the meantime, I'm Brian McKay, and we also have a lot of live country music that's happening your way this coming fall. In fact, let's go to the phones. 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
1: Hi.
0: Hi.
1: Did I win?
0: Yeah.
1: No way.
0: You're going to see Ingrid Andress come into the Foundry Sunday, October 11th.
1: Oh, I'm so excited. Thank you so much.
0: And congratulations to Kristen checking in from work from Plymouth Meeting, who won a pair of tickets to see Ingrid Andress. And from live music to lunchtime, we got the XTU commercial free lunch. And during the commercial free lunch, your chance wins some charcuterie courtesy of Gray's Craze. That's coming up between noon and one.
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0: 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Money came by days like these.
1: Philly's Country Station 92.5 XTU. It's Brian McKay for Jen Squirto. And we're going nonstop. It's the XTU commercial free lunch, and this is Stella Lefty. On a train.

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1: 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Here's Lainey Wilson and John Mayer on 92.5.

down at a local beer joint with a few of the guys. 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
1: 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I'm Brian McKay and for Jen Scordo. And we're going to treat you to lunch because coming up later on this hour, I've got a $50 Gray's Craze gift card. Can you say charcuterie? Your chance to win coming up within the next 30 minutes. It's John Morgan on XTU. We all.

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And next weekend, we're talking Morgan Wall at the Lake. You could be at the July 31st show. One more chance to grab your tickets. 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

0: 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And memories of her concert not too long ago at Xfinity Mobile Arena. It's Megan Maroney and Beautiful Things on your Friday Eve Eve. Or is it Friday Eve? Okay, yeah, it's just one day before we get ready for the weekend. In the meantime, I'm Brian McKay filling in for Jen Scordo. Going to the phones right now. Hi, XTU.
1: Hi, how you doing?
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It's Private K filling in for Jen Scordo this afternoon. And you heard it right, 8 a.m. Your next chance to win your tickets to see Morgan Wallen's Saturday show. 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
1: Everybody's been messaging us, DMing us, saying, when are you giving away the Morgan Wallen tickets? Well, we're not telling anybody but you right now, 8 a.m. Friday morning. 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

Philly's Country Station 92.5 XTU and Omaha Nature being very good today. Blue skies, sunshine, 80 all over the Delaware Valley. Here's Dustin Lynch on XTU.

0: Valley's Country Station, 92.5 XTU, one of the stars coming this fall. I was about to say this summer, but it's actually going to be in the fall that he's going to be at Freedom Mortgage Pavilion. Jason Aldean, Don't Tell On Me. I'm Brian McKay, filling in for Jennifer Scordo. Of course, Nicole is going to be off for the next few days, so we're leaving the capable hands of Angel Donato. She's going to be coming in to take you through your afternoon, and she's going to have a lot of great giveaways. And speaking of giveaways, let me tell you something. It is the middle of summer, and I know there's still a lot of summer parties that are going to be happening, so how about a $200 Amazon gift card? Could you use it? 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
17: This is the sound of Claire cooking dinner at home. 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Considering Claire isn't in Paris right now, that seemed odd to the bank and to Claire. Two taps later, Claire

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Lotto Nicole is off. It is Morgan Wallen week. One more chance for you to win happens tomorrow morning with the Andy Summer Show. Make sure you're here. Here he is now,

0: 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Have you heard this yet?
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0: Alicia Boozy, Philly's Country Station 92.5, XTU Good News, and plenty of it for you. I mean, come on, it is Friday Eve, nice outside. I'm Angel Donato. I hope I find you doing well. Nicole off for a few days. Today is happy, hot enough day for you. I mean, it could be worse, right? We've had plenty of 90-degree days going on, which is perfect because it is also National Refreshment Day. I'm an iced tea girl. Lemons and tons of ice cubes. How about you? And also, by the way, hit Acme on the way home. It is also National Vanilla Ice Cream Day. Grab yourself a pint. It is summer and all. And it is also Peanut Butter and Chocolate Day. Is there really any better team? I mean, come on. Reese's has it all. Back with the guy who's celebrating one of the final shows of summer. Also, we've got Dirks on the way and Hardy, too.
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I'm Angel Donato, Nicole off today. Today, just spot on, perfect outside, not too hot, not too breezy, feels good, just like the music. Taylor Swift on the way later this hour. You're standing.

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Well, we're not telling anybody but you right now, 8 a.m. Friday morning. 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

Life is good every day, but toes in the sand is always sweet. Brianna and Jess on the beach streaming XDU right now in Ocean City. Thank you so much for bringing us along. Taylor Swift, XDU.

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0: treasure them all, right? Luke Combs right there, and days like these. I'm Angel Donato. Nicole has today off. It is a beautiful day in Philadelphia. I hope where you are, too. We're looking at 82 for today. To start up the weekend tomorrow, we are looking at a high of 83. And over the weekend, in the mid-80s, lots of sunshine. Sunshine outside right now. It is 82 in Philadelphia. And we got an XTU Extreme deal that you might want to take advantage of. It's a great deal for this summer. 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You could step into a prehistoric adventure. 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What a cool deal. 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We're back with the other Luke coming up next.
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Hello there, Angel Donato, Nicole off today. 3 weeks at number one on country charts, and Jason Aldean just crossed over to the other charts with this song. He's in the top 10. 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

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Stay close because in just about 10 minutes, I have got your tickets to go see Red Clay Strays. What a great show that's going to be next month at the Man.

That's me, all brunette. Tucker Wetmore right there. 92.5 XTU. How's it going? I'm Angel Donato. Nicole off today. Next few days, in fact. How would you like to have some fun this summer? Because next month, the Red Clay Strays are going to be here playing Friday night, August the 7th. We can all go out and play. It's going to be over at the Man. Tickets, by the way, they are on sale right now at Ticketmaster.com. Or you can call me up right now, and if you were caller number 25, I will give you a pair of tickets. 610-660-6925. 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
1: Dan and Shay going to be coming in this fall, playing the man on October 10th. Here they are now. Number one for new hit country. It's Say So. 92.5 XTU.

0: 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Hello, who's this?
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0: Maria, you are now going to go see Red.

0: Holly Strays, August 7th over at The Man. It's a Friday night, so we can all stay out late and have a good time.
1: Awesome. Thank you.
0: You are so welcome. And we have more tickets. We got one more pair coming up for you tomorrow. We will give them away once again to caller number 25. And I hope that is you. And by the way, those tickets are still available at Ticketmaster.com.

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Hey there, Angel Donato, and it's Morgan Wallen week. I know you already know that. We have got your tickets. Make sure you're listening tomorrow morning to the Andy Summers Show.

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Well, we're not telling anybody but you right now, 8 a.m. Friday morning. 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

0: 92.5 XTU. Thomas Rhett right there. I'm Angel D'Amato right here. 92.5 XTU. Nicole off for a couple of days. I hope she's on a beach somewhere. And I can tell you one thing. Lisa James is going to be having herself some fun this summer. She heard the cue to call. She was caller number 24, and she is on her way to the Elmwood Park Zoo's Wine Safari. It's on August the 7th. It's a Friday night. We can all go out and play, and she'll be sampling wines from regional wineries and live music and amazing animals. So much fun exploring the zoo after hours. And tickets, by the way, if you want to go, are available at elmwoodparkzoo.org. Or you can be here once again tomorrow, and I have got your tickets for you. Coming right back, since it is Morgan Wallen week, and we are getting you all ready for the big shows coming up on July 31st at The Link, we will play him next. Coming up.
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92.5 XTU. Hope you're having a great ride home from work and to make it so much better with a lot of great tunes we got coming up for you this hour. We've even got new Kenny Chesney on the way. Right now, it's Graylin James.

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1: 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How about that? Kenny Chesney is really absolutely on fire. This is his new one. It's called Carry On. Number one for new hit country, 92.5 XTU.

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Shaboozy getting some help from Jelly Roll on Amen. Shaboozy got a brand new album coming out just days away, another week from now, July 31st. And he's going to be getting some help from Jamie Foxx. It's like an all-star album, so should be pretty cool. Something to look forward to. Hey there, Angel Donato hanging out with you. Nicole is off for the next few days, and how about it? Already that time of year, the Eagles 2026 training camp, it starts up next Tuesday for rookies and veterans over at Jefferson Health Training Complex right in South Philly. First official practice is scheduled for next Wednesday. So much to look forward to, right? And by the way, the team's going to be hosting a special public practice at The Link on Tuesday, August 25th. You can grab your tickets for that at Ticketmaster, and the proceeds are going to benefit the Eagles Autism Foundation. Nice. Coming right back, we've got Luke Combs.

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Well, we're not telling anybody but you right now, 8 a.m. Friday morning. 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